Now them kill him and him dead and gone, but his memory lingers on. 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How long will ye permit them to carry on? Is England becoming a fascist state? The answer lies at your own gate.

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These sounds lead the way. It's the order of the day from your boss DJ, I King State. 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

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That the people's eat.

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Some say it was green.

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It's happening now and it's always been like this, like this, like this, like this.

0: 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Thank you, Tony. Thank you.
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2: That was the Meat Puppets.

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Glad belly. How are we supposed to play In Bloom acoustically?

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Little my flags, yeah. Little my flags, yeah. Little my flags, yeah. Little my flags, yeah. Little my flags, yeah. Little my flags, yeah. Little my flags, yeah. Little my flags, yeah. Little my flags, yeah. Little my flags, yeah. Little my flags, yeah. Little my flags, yeah. Little my flags, yeah. Little my flags, yeah. Little my flags, yeah. Little my flags, yeah. Little my flags, yeah. Little my flags, yeah. Little my flags, yeah. Little my flags, yeah. Little my flags, yeah. Little my flags, yeah. Little my flags, yeah. Little my flags, yeah. Little my flags, yeah. Little my flags, yeah. Little my flags, yeah. Little my flags, yeah. Little my flags, yeah. Little my flags, yeah. Little my flags, yeah. Little my flags, yeah. Little my flags, yeah. Little my flags, yeah. Little my flags, yeah. Little my flags, yeah. Little my flags, yeah. Little my flags, yeah.

I am, so you know how I live, and try to look proud, but you're not in the slightest. It's happening now, and it's always been like this, like this, like this, like this.

Cause I was looking back to see if you were looking back at me to see me looking back at you. I was looking back to see if you were looking back at me to see me looking back at you. But if

0: and running, running, and running, running, and running, running, and running, running, and running, running.
1: Esto es
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